0: Transilvania. 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
1: 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You probably smile like that all the time. I don't mean to bother.

Radio Transilvania. 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I take her out to fancy restaurants. 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

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She doing two sex race. 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

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You know it's for real. Been trashing for you all on your set. Getting biz, come on.

0: 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Radio Transilvania.
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3: Yo, what do you want, man?
2: My girl just caught me.
3: You made her catch you?
2: I don't know how I let this happen.
3: With who?
2: The girl next door, you know? I don't know what to do.
3: Said it wasn't you.
2: Oh.